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I'm Mr. Lover Lover. 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Lover Lover.

0: problem that I can't fix. Cause I can do it in the mix. And if your man gives you trouble just to move out on the double, and you don't let it trouble your brain, cause away goes trouble down the drain.
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You're the only one who can make me feel this way.